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2: I'll be clear.
0: Simple. Respond to Southside Trailer Park, 1600 South 30th Street. I believe it's going to be trailer number 135. Caller stating that a Lucy Fox, 15-year-old female, is texting her stating that she's going to run away.
1: Clear. This Lucy's just texting another friend or a parent or?
0: It's a cousin, another juvenile. My partner's on the line with her right now.

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1: No, I'm good.
0: 10-4.
1: Central, 47.
2: Good.
1: What street 135 is on?
2: Stand by, what? Tamarack Ave.
1: Clear, thank you.

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0: 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Should be on.
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1: 10-4.
0: Correct.
1: I have the second party of that civil complaint call here and like to speak with you. Male subject named Paul. I have his TX when you're ready.
0: Clear. I'll pull that when I get back to the office.
1: Sure.
2: Central 47, myself at 28 are clear. She's at the residence.

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0: Copy. Empire 33 will be in route.
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1: 28.
0: You respond to the parking lot by Donut Connection. There's an abandoned Explorer there with Michigan Reg, Edward Lincoln Sam, 4093. It's been parked there for a little bit, expired plate. They need it removed by the morning because they're going to be seal coating.
1: Who's calling?
0: The steel coating company, Tom Drace, who's friends with Liza, who owns the business.
1: Well, I know he has to have Liza call, and they can remove it.
0: I have a TX for you if you'd like, if you want to call Tom.
1: Overrun the plate.

0: I ran that play. It comes back to a subject from Gladstone, Angela Heslop.
1: Do we have a number for her?

0: County 840 units, location for a call, Wells Township.
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0: 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I haven't had...
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0: If you haven't pulled me one, could you?
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0: I'm Rubio with a orange colored Jeep, Danforth Substation. I'm checking on occupant.

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1: What?
0: Can we get some 84 units up here? It's going to be Zanford substation or toward the power line, so about half of the property.
1: 10-4, Office 7-0 there.
2: 84-32-0. 84-31, I'll head that way,
1: 10-4.

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1: Good.
0: That's a substation by the corner store there in Danforth.
2: Central 65.
1: I believe so. 2187, did you copy that?
3: 65.
2: Can you run that plate in RO for me, please?
3: Clear, stand by.
1: Just making sure it's the substation by the Five Corner store there off of Danforth and 17th.
2: Hey, you're going to go down 17th Road just before it turns to K Road. There's a substation. It's going to be on the south side.
1: 10-4. 8-4, did you copy?
0: 8-4.
3: Go ahead. Comes back in a 2010 Chrysler Town & Country. Valid positive for insurance to a Jonathan Zarnt out of Escanaba. He's clear valid.
2: Thank you.

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1: Central.

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0: 84. Respond in the area of 3437 County 426 24th Road. 37.
2: Can you guys head to 1723 3rd Avenue North, apartment 1? 1723 3rd Avenue North, apartment 1. Caller was a Dave Manor. Said he needs cleaning supplies and mom won't help him. I spoke to mom briefly on the phone. She said that he's extremely unstable, mental issues.
0: Correction, 3437 County 426 24th Road. Nicole Jarvie's our caller, stating that a Riley Cobb is doing burnouts in the area. White Chevy truck.
1: 65
0: copies. Who's got?
1: 84. Central, K9 84.
3: What?
1: I'm back in the county.
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you made contact with Sherry Robinson. 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Unsure of the address, but it took place in Bark River.

0: South Lincoln and 14th Avenue South. 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
1: Okay.
0: We'll be turning on the 12th Avenue South off of South Lincoln.
1: Okay.

0: 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The Wisconsin plate. Boy Charles Nora, 6455, right past their car.
1: Central 6622.
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0: Edward Norris, Zebra 6496, comes back on a 2018 Toyota Camry. Valves insurance to Jersey scrapyard of Escanaba.
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Charles 65. 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
0: Myself, 8411, track 8412 and 8418 will be out of service. Have a good day.
1: 1042.

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Yeah, the Elmers. I made contact with the manager. 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
1: For other units, if you're on North Lincoln Road looking for a green truck with a tail light out, if you can tell.
2: 528. 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
1: The green truck should have a tail light out headed north on North Lincoln.
0: It's got a cap on it.
1: Has a cap on it.
2: Is that for north on which road?
1: North Lincoln.
2: Definitely.
1: Central for a plate.
3: Go ahead.
1: Five, two, Adam, Henry, Charles, four.

0: Such as, do you have any deputies in town? We have a lockout here outside Elmer's as well.
1: Stand by, sir. Available county unit for lockout at Elmer's.
2: Good.
0: Central, can I have a case number for this?
1: It's going to be at Elmer's in the parking lot. Stand by, I'll get the vehicle description for you.
3: 4298-4298.
1: 28, is that the vehicle that I ran? It's the lockout, or?
0: Negative, that was a suspect vehicle. They have just a lockout here, sir.
1: Clear. What type of vehicle?
0: It's going to be a gray Mustang.
1: County unit, it's going to be at Elmer's for a gray Mustang.
0: Quick. You can get your guard on the lockout. They got it.
1: County unit, you can disregard on the lockout. Clear.
0: Disregard.
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0: Central, you copied the computer need the lockout anymore.
1: Ever.
0: I'll be clear, Elmers.
1: Ever.
0: 65 to 28. I checked all the way down to the buck end. 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
1: Sounds good.

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1: 65, if you can respond to 900 2nd Avenue South, 900 2nd Avenue South, the lower apartment. It's going to be for an agency assist with Hannahville. Need to make contact with Jacqueline Snort. Her daughter is at the casino and needs to be picked up. She's with Hannahville PD.

0: They got that white Range Rover down here. 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

0: Central 47 for a place. Three Mary John, George 1-2. Three Mary John, George 1-2.
1: /2010 Lincoln MKS, valid positive for insurance. Doreen Savard, Justin Alba. 900 second SL.

0: 2009 Dodge Ram 1500, valid positive for insurance. Steven Savard, same address, 900 Second Ave South.
1: Central 65.
0: Go ahead.
1: I'm assuming they tried to call her already.
0: April.
1: And for it.

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1: Good.
0: And so we're still 6 or 9, how we do?
1: 10:42.

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0: Through the post, I've got a Kenneth Rivers on the phone calling from Canada. He said your agency dealt with his daughter and have a report from yesterday around 5 p.m. Can I transfer that call to you?
1: What?
0: Yeah, he's got some additional information. So I'll transfer now.

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1: Go ahead.
0: Good morning. You can show me in service till 1600. Have a good day.
1: 1042.
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0: Good morning. I'll be in service until 4.
1: 10-4, have a good day.
0: Thanks, you too.
2: 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I'm out of service. Have a good morning.
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0: Well, I have one male in custody for grabbing on. That's suspended. Could you get me a case number, please? And I'll be in North of the jail, or in North of the courthouse.
1: 1260-1260.
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1: 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I'll see if that's the one she called from yesterday, just to confirm it.
0: Clear, thanks.

0: 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It's been off, but yeah, if we could still try and ping and get a last location, would be good.
1: Time for, I'll let you know.

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1: Out of court.

0: 24 County Unit COL is going to be for a teal colored Malibu. Plate given was David Tom Zebra 3979, DTZ 3979, westbound 241, just past Cedar Hill Medical. Colors advising, it's been swerving all over the road. Again, it's a teal colored Malibu, westbound 241, just past Cedar Hill Medical. End of BOL 812.
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0: 8408, go ahead.
1: I'll be at the post, sitting desk until 2 p.m.

0: 10-4, I'm just waiting back. There was no location right now on that call. He was going to look at historical, and he was also going to try and get me a phone name, but it's a track phone.
1: Okay, clear. And I'll review the footage from yesterday to try and get a calling description here.
0: 10-4, break 21-15, 21 Central.
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0: Do you by chance have a clothing description of that female that you and 8413 dealt with yesterday at the Crist? 8408's looking for it.
2: I should just stand by.
0: 10-4. 8408, did you copy that?
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1: Go ahead.
0: We might have her in Wells.
1: Oh, okay, clear.
0: It's going to be her. She sounds like she's passed out behind her residence.
1: Clear. You know the address.
0: It's going to be 5655 Main Street, 5655 Main Street. He's going to check if she's breathing.
1: Clear.
0: Disregard, he's not on site.
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0: It sounds like you guys know where she is now, but she's wearing a blue top, blue jeans, black Nike slides, black backpack, and a black long sleeve shirt she's carrying.
1: Okay, thanks.
2: She's going to be behind John's heating and cooling.
1: Okay, clear. Thank you.
0: Are you en route over there?

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1: Absolutely. I'll do a welfare check.
2: Central copies.

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0: The subject was just sleeping under a tree. She's fine. I want to get her on her way shortly.
2: 8408,
3: piece of coffee. 8408 is clear direct on that. Thanks for checking.
0: No problem.
2: Central. 68, go ahead.
4: Caller said that you can disregard on the 316 South 11th. He must have figured it out.

0: 10-4. I'm probably still going to swing over there.
1: 10-4, you need a number?
0: I'll advise once I'm clear.
1: 10-4.

0: 21 Central from 21 Central. I'll be clear.
1: Yeah, or do you need any number for that?
0: No, that's fine.
1: Central.

0: Rampart responds, 3610 8th Avenue South, 3610 8th Avenue South, apartment 108, for an elderly female. Sounds like she fell, bleeding from the mouth. Serbian Row. Which unit?
1: 33.
0: 10-4.

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1: Rampart 33, Rampart.
0: Shutter door is locked. Do you know if you guys have a key or code to get into these apartments?

0: Can you respond to Meadowbrook Apartments, 3610 8th Avenue South, apartment 108? Ramparts are out for an elderly female who fell. She's bleeding from the mouth, but it sounds like all the doors are locked.
1: 49-55, are you tied up in there? I was just doing reports. If you are, I can grab that in a moment about.

0: Central from 31.
1: 31, go ahead.
0: Is the building door locked on the call that 49 is going to?
1: She doesn't know.
0: Central. All right, 49 from 31.
2: Good.
0: I think I have a key to that front door of that building if you need it.
2: Clear. Oh, you know.

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0: 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I'll be out with 49.
1: That works.
2: That works.
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0: 4968. This particular apartment's inside the building. 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You just have to come inside.
1: Turn 4.
0: $49.68.
1: Bye.
0: Before you come in, if you can go to the back side of this building, that's where the office is, and see if they've got a spare key for this apartment.
1: Okay.

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0: I have someone headed that way with the key.
1: Copy. Is Rampart here yet?
0: Right. They're in the parking lot, I believe.
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1: I'm clear.
0: We will be clear.
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2: Got it.

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Speak to Josh Barron. They had one of their students who they had let go yesterday, stole one of their vehicles. So that they do have a tracker on it. It is in Wakefield, and they had already contacted Wakefield Police.

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1: There is, in fact, a garbage vehicle in the roadway. It's going to be North Lincoln, and well, that's going to be 13,000 North.
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1: 4938.

Central from 6668. It will be clear. That vehicle is now out of the roadway.

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1: 68.
0: 49. I'm at 413 South 12, 413 South 12 Street. Stephanie Westerberg just called. She's on her way home right now. She said her grandson is home, stated that Stephanie's son, Kenneth Larson Jr., is there. Not supposed to be there. You can hear a lot of banging and yelling coming from outside. Stephanie's on her way home.
1: He's at 413 South 13th?
0: 413 South 12th Street.

0: 55, 21 Central. We have the deputy from Wakefield PD on the line. He's out with the suspect.
1: Okay. You have his phone number, I'll call him.
0: Stand by, he's on the city phone.

0: 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I'll be out at 1516 North 16th. 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

0: Persona 428 South A Street, 428 South A Street. Be meeting a Tracy from FedEx there. They terminated an employee, and he's refusing to give back the gas credit card and a scanner. She went there, and he came to the door, but now is refusing to answer. She's going to be waiting in a white HHR with Indiana plates.
1: All right.

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0: 310 Ludington, 13. That's at 1310 Ludington, 1310 Ludington Street, behind the building. The business is Kin Salon. Caller stated that he has signs up for a private parking lot, and there are multiple cars in there.
1: 10-4.

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0: Third Avenue South and South 26th Street. 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
1: Hi, Dean.
0: Can you run a plate, please?
1: Of course.
0: Four Queen Charles George 41. Four Queen Charles George 41.
1: That comes back. August 15th of this year with insurance, 2011 Ford F-150 to a Michael Woolier out of Escanaba.
0: Can you look on our computer to see if we have him in there, contact number?
1: No problem.

0: I only have a very old landline, 19.
1: Okay.
0: Actually, I found a different one. It's still a landline when you're ready. I found a more recent landline when you're ready.
1: Go ahead.
0: Seven eight six 5438. 786-5438. That's from last year.
1: 10-4.

0: Central, what's the address connected to that plate?
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0: 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She is clear, suspended SOS.
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0: Rampart 21 Central. 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Are you guys at the office? I have a subject on the line. She has questions about a transport.
1: Yes, we are at the office.
0: 10-4. I'll just transfer over.

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0: R.22 Lane.
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0: 32 is en route to that call in Masonville.
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1: Go ahead for Grand Prix 32.
0: I just want to confirm, this is going to be Breezy R.22 lane, which is Brampton Township. It's just off of Brampton 27.5 road.
1: Copy that, thank you.
0: Rampart 32, 21 Central.
1: Go ahead.
0: We have two calls holding. Is there another rig on?
1: Affirmative, Rampart 33 is at the office.
0: 10-4. Rampart 33, 21 Central.
2: Fine.
0: There's a call in the city. 74-year-old female fell, not injured. We also have a call up in Gladstone, Thorn Tree Apartments for a 10-100.
3: 33 will be heading to Gladstone. Can you see if there's any law enforcement available for that lift assist?
0: 60-32-21 Central. 10-4. It's going to be Thorn Tree Apartments, apartment number 1717. A female in her 70s, cold to the touch, no CPR in process.
3: Copy, control 33 and route to Thorn Tree.
0: Responda 3100 Thorn Tree, 3100 Thorn Tree, apartment 17 for a 70-year-old female, possible 10-100, cold to the touch, CPR not in progress.
4: 10-4. 38 clear to wreck.

0: 2701 First Avenue South, apartment 222, for a 70-year-old female lift assist. Grandpa's doing a turnaround.
1: Copy.

0: You respond 1314 First Avenue South, 1314 First Avenue South. Speak to a Marlene Nelson. She'll be in the alley. She was backing out of her garage, hit a parked car.
1: Come forth.

0: Central, 6038. What was the apartment?
1: 1717.
0: Claire, let me go out here.

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1: Go ahead.
2: Copy, drop.
1: Go ahead.
0: Frank Adam Sam 1934.
2: I'm going to be 241 on I Road, Michigan motorcycle plate. I don't think they see me yet, but they're not stopping you.
1: 2014 Toyota Avalon, valid with insurance, Andrew Fields, Escanaba.
2: Which way are you heading?
0: 10-4, do we have a phone number listed for him?
1: I can check.
2: I don't need phone, they're just stopping here now. 241, about half a mile. East, Survivor Road. Michigan 932, Adam Lincoln.
1: 10-4.
3: 21 Central, 6032.
1: 6032, go ahead.
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4: 56, you can disregard.
1: 10-4.
2: 10-4. Convention 407.
1: 68, 21 Central. Go ahead.
0: Go ahead.
2: I'll be in service for court.
1: I have a TX when you're ready. 10-4.
0: Go ahead with it.
1: Three nine nine nine two four one.
0: 10-4, thank you.

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1: 3 left.
2: You get 50?
0: I guess I do.
2: I should be 6.
1: 13.

0: Whatever, Central. Airport 33. Area 3, you guys. Sorry, this is 32. We're out on R.22.
1: 10-4, Airport 32 on scene.

0: Central from 6668. I'll be clear. 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
1: 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I'll be 10-8.

0: 84 County, Gladstone, Prairie Coffee, VOL, reckless driver.
1: Five, 55, 21 Central.

Yeah, well, it's going to be for a small brown SUV with a rack on top. Northbound 2 and 41 and M35, just passing Delta Ave in Gladstone. Caller's advising it's tailgating, swerving all over the road, aggressively passing vehicles. Again, it's a small brown SUV with a rack on top. Northbound 2 and 41 and Delta Ave, end of EOL, 1321.

0: Central from 6668. What do you have?
1: This is Marcel Simonson calling to speak to 55 regarding a case there. Do you have open with him?
0: 10-4.

0: 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Copy, drop.
1: Go on.
0: Railroad in D.15, Michigan. David, Queen, Frank, 247. White, Yukon.
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1: 3042, 3042.
0: Copy 3042, I'll take the information for that call hold in the fall.
1: Law enforcement advised you were not needed. Stand by for your number.
0: Copy that. Can I get the address too, please? And original description.
1: .2701 First Avenue South, apartment 222. Your number is 3044-3044. 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

0: It's on 4LB traffic with that. County Line Road and Ninth Road. Edward Yellow Boy, 1517.
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1: Go ahead.
0: Five, nine, zero, nine, B as in boy. It's going to be on a passenger car. There's an M as in Mary, B as in Victor in front of that.
1: Is that out of Michigan?
0: Negative. Wisconsin. I'm going to be traffic. 241 Turkey.

0: 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MV5909B.
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0: B as in boy.

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0: 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Red Chevy Blazer.
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0: Are you able to run that, Wisconsin? I can give it to you again if I messed it up.
1: I tried running it a couple different ways and I was getting no record. Mary Boy by Boy.
0: Mary Victor.
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1: Go ahead.
0: Comes back. It's not giving an expiration. No title information, but it's registered to a Flying High LLC out of Oshkosh.
1: Clear, thanks.
0: Or 38, 21 Central.
1: Go ahead.
0: I just have a call holding, if somebody's able to clear.
1: Oh, yeah.

0: going to be a welfare check for a Mel Thunder at the Gladstone Motel. Caller hasn't been able to get a hold of him, but his vehicle is there, sitting out front of room number 1 with Wisconsin Reg.
1: How far?

0: 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Check it.
1: Go ahead.
0: Pinzer, till midnight. You show me on a transport detail out of county till further.

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1: Hello. C406, go on.
0: One male in custody. Can you send Gene to my location?
1: 10-4-1 in custody.

0: 21 Central, 68.
1: Hello.
0: Who was the caller on this? And didn't they say the vehicle was parked in front of the Wisconsin place?
1: Caller was a Tom Mold, and he said the subject that you're looking for, his vehicle is in front of room number one with Wisconsin plates. Your radio kept cutting out. Can you repeat?
0: There's no vehicles parked in front of number one, and there's no vehicles with Wisconsin plates on it in the parking lot. Who is the subject we're supposed to be doing a welfare check on?
1: Mel Thunder.

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1: Go on.
0: We checked the room. He's not in there. We'll be clear.
1: 10-4 tonight.

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0: 10-4, 8408, and 2115. If you can head towards 3652 26th Road, 3652 26th Road, we have a 911 open line. It's two males talking. Sounds like some kind of custody issue, possibly a domestic situation.
1: 10-4, 8411. Is that 20 south of 35?
0: That's affirmative.
1: All right, I'll just transport real quick and head there.
0: 10-4. Line was just disconnected. Didn't sound like any yelling necessarily, but it was two males talking, possible custody issues. Kept saying she deserved it.
1: Clear. What was the numbers again?
0: 2744.

0: Yeah, Trinity 406.
1: Hi.
0: Can I do my time to stop, please?
1: I was stop was 1347.
0: Clear then, call me out to the courthouse for Prince.
1: Have one.
2: Central, 411.
1: Go ahead.
2: Okay, just to reconfirm, this is the 26th off of I Road now, not 35.

0: 26-year-old, you would take N.5 off of 35, go down south a little bit off of N.5, and then it's on 26th road.
1: Right. Nice.

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0: We'll be out at Stan Hill Fireman Break Brandon.
1: Go ahead.
0: 95983.
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0: Actually, 8411.
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0: Oh, we all with them.
1: Yeah.
0: 21 Central, 2198, I'm clear.
1: 10-4.
0: Can you make me a number for this?
1: 10-4.

0: 10, Charlie Fuller.
1: Go ahead.
0: Clear last. One of the utility workers accidentally dialed in this pocket.
1: Temple.
0: 2115, copy direct.
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1: Go ahead.
0: Reference that Tara Brown, her sister, would now like you to give her a call back, if possible.
1: Clear. I haven't spoken with the sister yet. Do you have a TX for her?
0: Number is 307-281-0629.
1: Clear. What was your first name?
0: Shanice.

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1: Go ahead.
0: 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Speaking with a Dan Liebold.
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0: in route. 32 in route.
3: Satchel from 49 for traffic.
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0: You didn't clear no record.
1: Oh, no record on that seat down the
0: work? 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
0: Go ahead.

0: Logan Michael Wallace, last of William Adam W. Lincoln, A. Adams, E. Charles, E. Edward, first of Logan, L-O-G-A-N, middle of Michael, M-I-C-H-A-E-L, date of birth 08/11/92, Whitman, Michigan.
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0: Can you check on Danforth Road near 19th Avenue North? Sounds like a truck was pulling a trailer. You didn't have the pin in, and the trailer is all the way across the road. 56, did you copy that?
1: 10-4.

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1: 10-4, Gene Zero Pro.
0: He didn't care.
1: 10-4.
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Can you respond 7007 L.5 lane? 7007 L.5 lane, speak to a Jerry Schultz. He had sent $900 to his subject.

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0: Ten-4. We just had a call about a male subject walking in the area of M35 and North 17th Street. Looks confused. Older gentleman, light shorts, green shirt, short gray hair.
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1: 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Do you have a work TX?
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0: 68, go ahead.
1: Do you by chance have a phone?
0: I sure do. Number 211.
1: Ten four, I'm going to transfer over a complaint.
0: 10-4.

0: 3407 South 14th Street, 407 South 14th Street. He'll be looking for a 46-year-old female, Jennifer Boulderback. Left this address about 15 minutes ago on foot. She was saying suicidal tendencies right before she left. She was wearing a floral dress, left carrying a box of meds. Okay. Does have a history of OD.
1: 14th Street, 415, you said?
0: 407 South 14th.
1: And 49th Square.

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0: Just be advised, we have a call holding, non-emergent, Gene's towing.
2: Central from 68, I'm clear of that TX if you want to give me that call.
0: Central, just at Gene's towing, 711 Stevenson Ave. There is a subject there with a rental company, needs to pick up a rental car, but has no paperwork. They just need it verified before they release it.
2: 10-4.
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0: West Highland Apartments, 2701 First Avenue South, Apartment 401, 401, 80-year-old female, high blood pressure.
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0: 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I'll be clear.
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2: Go ahead.
0: Did you guys find that female subject yet, or you need a hand?
2: No, we're still looking. C56, I'm gonna go check down at the park if you have it, all right? I'll go ahead that direction, but if you want to, go towards Lincoln, let me see you. Clear. 68, we've kind of just stayed south of Ludington. I don't know if you might have time to make it north side.
0: 10-4, what's the description on her?
2: Wearing a pinkish floral dress, carrying a box of men and cigarettes.
0: 10-4.

CeeLo, going to be on a silver GMC Terrain Wisconsin plate. Adam Lincoln King, 8178, driven by a Jacob Viela. Advised he was suicidal, does have access to firearms. Again, a silver GMC Terrain Wisconsin plate. Adam Lincoln King, 8178, last pinged M35, just south of Cedar River, and a VOL, 453.

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1: 10-4.
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0: You're needed at 1127 Washington Avenue, 1127 Washington, for a 6-year-old male, possible stroke.
2: Is there anything there with him?
0: Caller is not there with him, but she just spoke with him on the phone and his speech is very slurred.
1: 1127 Washington Ave, 33 will be enrolled.

0: 6-year-old male, possible stroke. Wife is not home. She just spoke with him on the phone and said he's got slurred speech.
1: Copy that.
0: Yeah, 49, you had background, I didn't copy.
1: Copy. 800 block, cell 15.
0: 10-4, his wife was also en route. She was coming from Elmer's.
2: That's what you said, 1127 Washington.
0: Stay firm.
2: Seven 4 49, I'm on the 1900 block of North 14th, so I can probably zip over there quick.

0: 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She has a car on the phone.
1: 21 Central Rampart 33 is going to be out.
0: What color is their house?
2: Semi.
0: We're in the alley. We can't get to it from the street. And there's no numbers back here.
2: They're advising a tan house.
0: Tan, you said?
2: That's affirmative, tan.
0: Welcome to 90 Hits of America.
2: I can call her back. I just disconnected with her.
0: I need to know before we wait for a century or anything like that.
2: 10-4. Be advised, she's home now. She's advising everybody can cancel. She's going to take him in by personal vehicle. But if you want, I can still call her back and get more information so you can verify with her.
0: I'm actually talking to the supposed patient right now. He says he's good.
2: 10-4. Is Rampart out with you also?
0: Different.
2: 10-4. Rampart 33 from 21 Central.

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0: Copy, thank you.

both counting for our glass and for Zappy Buell. Buell for a silver Dodge van northbound, 241 M35 near Delta Avenue at this time, northbound. Caller's advising silver van was all over the roadway, had the back hatch open. Again, silver Dodge van northbound, 241 M35 near Delta Avenue at this time.

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1: Good.
0: M35 ramp cut across with Brampton cut across with Michigan Ridge, David Frank, 99856.
1: Still 24 bucks, I'll get on VOL. Caller is no longer behind it. Said the vehicle was swerving all over the roadway enough to open the back hatch. He did pull over and shut the hatch and continued on northbound. Plate Boy Charles George 3371. My caller is no longer behind it.

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0: You can come back to the building. Just grab the intern when you have a minute, please. 55 has a couple of things he has to attend to.
2: Okay. M35. Mission Edge, Frank, Adam, Sam, 1926. Redford.
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0: 68, can you check in the area of Sheridan Road near the Public Works Building? Caller's advising there is a male subject dressed in dark clothing riding his bicycle in the roadway. He's concerned.
1: 10-4.
0: Caller advised, male subject, dark clothing, headphones in, riding in the wrong lane of traffic.
1: 10-4.

0: Central from 62668. I'll be in the area.
1: Over. College advising he was heading northbound.
0: 10-4, are they still on the line?
1: Negative. He continued on. He said he almost hit the caller and the caller was yelling at him, but he had headphones in and was riding against traffic.
0: 10-4.

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0: just received a call from Sierra. She's advising her mom has returned home, 407 South 14th. She's fine. She does not want to speak to any law enforcement.
1: 10-4. I'll head over there shortly.
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be well for a job at this time in construction. Caller's advising very reckless driving was passing some vehicles in the construction zone as other vehicles were stopped. Again, a green semi ID transportation on the side, currently stopped US 2 in St. Jacques heading westbound, and a VOL 1809.

0: 21, 21, 21, 21, 21, 21, 21, 21, 21, 21, 21, 21, 21, 21, 21, 21, 21, 21, 21, 21, 21, 21, 21, 21, 21, 21, 21, 21, 21, 21, 21, 21, 21, 21, 21, 21, 21, 21, 21, 21, 21, 21, 21, 21, 21, 21, 21, 21, 21, 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We're on North Jersey.
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1: Good.
0: It's going to be 6158 29th Lane, 6158 29th Lane for a trespassing complaint. We'll be speaking with Mary Giroux.
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0: It's going to be at O'Reilly's, right behind Taco Bell, silver Chevy SUV.
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1: Stand by, I'm able to check.
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0: Pepper, if it is that address, I do not see anything.
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0: 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Speak with a Monica Shane. She has a case open with 2115. She needs to add info to the case.
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0: Pues
1: can you give the caller a call back? There's no one around, and I've walked in both businesses. I can't find anyone that needs a car loan.
0: Of course.

0: 21 Central, 21 ASM.
1: What?
0: Can you go with Monica's phone number?
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0: 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Just got a call that the light was out.
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1: Good.
0: I'm clear. En route to 317, Stevenson.
2: Thank you, 317 Central.
0: But.
2: I know they're working on the power. I'm just double checking. Are you by chance going to go and sit in that area? We're getting several 911 for phones that haven't stopped.
3: We can go and just put our lights on just to slow people down, but it's usually more of a cluster if we try to stop that intersection without, you know, multiple cars there.
2: Okay.

0: Central 6203.
1: Go ahead.
0: Okay, I'm going to have my partner get another car, and we're just going to sit on the north and south sides with our lights on and see if we can't slow traffic down a little bit. But it is working its way through.
1: 10-4, I appreciate it. Thank you.

0: County unit. 12, South 16, and Esmeralda.
1: Flight
2: 180, I'm flying off, back out that way. 2187's heading back into the city, if you want to just go with it.
0: White Chevy Traverse.
2: I'm sorry, you were broken. Can you go with the numbers again?
0: 712, 712 South 16, a white Chevy Traverse.

0: 33 from 03. I just talked to the head of the electrical department. They said about 5 minutes.
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0: PLL is going to be for a GMC Terrain, Hostile 28 of David Sam George, 7056, headed eastbound on US 2, just past County 503 CC Road, past the line of cars, stopped at the construction sign. Again, a GMC Terrain, Hostile 28 of David Sam George, 7056, eastbound on US 2, just past County Road 503 CC. Past the line of cars waiting in the construction zone, and a VOL, 1909.
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0: in contact with Zane Amber. She has a business in the area of Kathmandu. She's requesting to speak to an officer about some of the roads. She's very upset. I have her text when you're ready.
1: Go ahead.
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0: 65, respond to Harbor Tower, meet with a Brian Catalyst. He will be in the front lobby waiting for you. Advise me, he found 3500 in the men's bathroom. I advise him not to touch it. He said he already had it and was waiting for you.
1: Actually, for a moment.
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1: 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I'm secure.
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2: 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I'll be at 24, Winter Green Circle, papers.
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2: Central 89, 20 degrees.

0: 8228, 23.3 lane in Ensign. 8228, 23.3 lane for a welfare check on a John. Looks like 84 was out there on the first. But caller is advising since then her power's been shut off and they're worried about her and the animals.
1: Over.

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1: Right,
0: 47, your ride along from the front lobby.

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0: 21 Central, Twilight, Lisa. Clear follow-up. That lockout's 1712, cell 16, correct?
1: 715,
0: 715,
1: cell 16.
0: 715, thanks. Central 47.
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0: 21 Central, 21 Indian.
1: Go ahead.
0: I'll be 10-8. This is the caller, one contact.
1: Negative.
0: Good work.

0: French Lady 49.
1: French.
0: Myself at 19, I'll be in service till 06.
1: 10-4, have a good shift.
0: Thank you, too.